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He rode a tall black stallion

on a simple life, day by day. 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One man struggle, while another relaxes. There's a hole in my soul, like a cavity. Seems like the world is held together, just by gravity. The wheel

while another relaxes. Sang about the sun and dancing among the trees. 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